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Response, fire control repeating, Middlefield first responders, Cooperstown squad. 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Response, fire control 2014.

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Zero 2 9 2 and route paramedic 2015.

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Go ahead. Last name Forte, F-O-R-T-E. First name Dominic, D-O-M-I-N-I. Okay. Date of birth, 03-19-1968, white male. 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I believe it's that. 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

7-8, got accepting with a 10-minute hangar delay at 2024. Be advised, this is for a 73-year-old, 211.2 pounds, diagnosis of C2 cervical fracture to the neck, negative specials, no intubation, one IV going to lactated ringers, picking up at Margaretville ER3, going to Westchester in the ER.

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0: Sioux just advising David Henry Charles, Y10 comes back as a historical record. Registration expired.
1: Doesn't come back on a blue Silverado.
0: That's a negative.

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0: 334, sending. 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
0: 34, I got one mail warrant. I'll be en route from 23, County 33, Harper's Field. 177-003. 177-003. Where do I do this?
2: 3 miles, 177-003-834-924. 1-3-3-4, Delaware. 3-4. 3-4, I'll be en route to the Stanford Barracks 208, Harry County. Starting mileage through the next 4, 20-34.

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0: Harry, Adam, Robert, Sam, Henry, Frank, Ida, Edward, Lincoln, David.
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0: name. Kelly, King, Edward, Lincoln, Lincoln, Young, middle initial M, as in Mary, POB of 0619, 1991.

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2: 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I'm in her.
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0: 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I have one male in custody for 1192. Also, I'm doing a vehicle search.
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0: Bud. Myself and 1-6 are going to be en route to University Police for Data Master, beginning mileage 30211. 30211, 1 male. 429 is going to remain on scene with that female awaiting tow.
1: Twenty-one fifty.

Out of Bus at 21.17.

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Delta 2C32, status location. C35, status location.

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1: Five zero two.
0: Be out of University Police. Ending mileage 30212. 30212.
1: 2019.

0: 1-3-4. Any mileage. 177009. That individual has been turned over to Harry County for CAP. Fourth way to.
1: Any mileage 177009, 921924.
2: Good.
0: 34, I'll be clear from last. Mr. Forte was turned over to Schoharie County Cap.
2: 21.

0: get a copy of that warrant?
1: Negative, the U.S. Meharry County deputy gave me a copy. Thank you, though.
0: 2122.

0: fire to the station for a complaint disturbance, 306 Phoebe Lane, apartment 15, road to Delhi, Delhi PD. Morning custody, 429, assisting Delhi PD. 1C35, follow up, Delta 1C34, status location.
1: 34 Main Street, Village Stanford.
0: You could point towards 306 Steamy Lane, apartment 15, Village Delhi, for disturbance. Caller stating his neighbor William is banging on his door. He's stating that male is intoxicated. There has been problems between the caller and William in the past. William is going to be a two-car response. He does own a sword and is known to be hostile with law enforcement.
1: Someone had a 30 ETA.
0: Racy, we'll work on an additional car.
2: $35.
0: 35.
2: I'm clear, I'll handle.
0: Just bring him late to me away, 1C34, 1C35, that one's clear, 2130.
2: Caller, can you just go with the particulars? I was outside the car.
0: Caller stating that his neighbor William is banging on his door, stating that male is intoxicated. There have been problems between the caller and William in the past. William is a two-car response. He does own a sword and has been known to be hostile with law enforcement in the past.

0: Or I'll be pulling up.
1: 2133.
2: Five will be en route, DV lane, Delhi, complaint through Delaware. Leave 3-5 is out now. 4-3-2.

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2: Description of this now?

Guan EMS, Medic 51, you're responding 130 Runyon Road, 63-year-old male bleeding. 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

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Medic 51, you're responding 130 Runyon Road. 63-year-old male bleeding. 901's clear, 2137.

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1: At this time, believed to be PLS.
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0: Route from UPD down to RPD for processing. Getting mileage, same as ending.
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Request your response, 176 Sand Hill Road, Cross Streets, Lover's Lane, County Highway 4, Town of Unadilla. For 57-year-old male, conscious breathing stroke, 28 Charlie 1, U response, Fire Patrol 2235.

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0: C23, go ahead, which traffic stop?
1: Yeah, Lincoln Pole Nora, 1242, OPN, 1242, County Route 23, coming up on Plankenhorn Road, Sydney, 5216.
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0: 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I'll be in 34 instead of 32.
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Southwest response, 2768, County Highway 11, crossroads County Highway 14 in West Hill Road in Hartwick. For 72-year-old female, conscious, breathing, hemorrhage, Delta response, fire control feeding, Hartwick squad, 3998, mobile in zone 2, West Hill response, 2768, County Highway 11, crossroads County Highway 14 in West Hill Road in Hartwick. For a 72-year-old female, conscious, breathing, hemorrhage, Delta response, at 2353. And

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0: Lodge, request your response, 176 Cat Town Road, crushes Polk Road, State Highway 28, not Seago. 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
1: Cooperstown.
0: Cooperstown.
1: 0292 en route paramedic.
0: No one.

0: 5 Delaware, New York traffic. Lincoln Paul Nora 1242. Again, Lincoln Paul Nora 1242. The County Road 23 eastbound toward River Road in Sydney. Can I get next available tow?
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First, as you will now, status issues, your crossroads are Mesmerian Road and Salt Lake Road.

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Hotel 2, South Field. Respond to the area of Cairo 16, the LA 6, Archery Complex, Washington. Area of 10 or 16 and say highway 26.

Sears Department, 82 female, calling. Main Street, South Sears Department, crosses South Street and Walnut Street, 82-year-old female, calling Alpha 3-0-0-3-3.

8 South Main Street, Mainbridge. A 2-year-old female falls, possible hip injury, BLS response. The Nimitz. Cindy MS, near response, 28 South Main Street, Bainbridge. 82-year-old

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Yeah, come down, all the way down towards the bottom, you'll see me and Marty are down here with our light flashing.

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0: 3262. Occupants, there's an alert on that residence for law due to past incidents there. Our closest law is 55 minutes, your discretion to stage or respondent.
1: I'm going to landline you when I get to the station. Do I have any units en route?
0: We have law en route, but they're coming from the Stamford area. It's going to be about 5-0 minutes still. Run the line with Sullivan and see if they have a car in the area.
1: Received. If anybody acknowledges, tell them to come to the hall. Do not respond in.
0: 131. 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
1: Received. When I get to the hall, I will landline you.

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0: Our unit is going to be much closer. They've probably still got about a 45-minute ETA if you could stage at the Downsville Fire Station.

0: 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Sounds good, one.
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0: Is 3262 en route with you?
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0: Tower 3262.
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0: Thousand fire units are en route to this scene. If you could proceed towards this scene, I'll advise.
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0: 714, again, Mary Davidson, 4714. The Main Street, eastbound Unadilla towards Hopkins Street, 2030.
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Are you in a traffic stop?

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1: Queen 909 Victor, JQ909 Victor, 88 eastbound, just 1 mile past exit 7. You'll be on field sobriety, 521.

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0: plates that are switched, that you now have the plates that are on the vehicle, the VIN number comes back to NYC that is stolen vehicle.
1: Yeah.
0: 334.

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0: 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Trespass 141 East Street, apartment 24, Village of Walton. Door 2411, your staff location. You're responding 141 East Street, apartment 24, Village of Walton, for a trespass. Caller is a Brittany Church, stating a male by the name of Jesse Smith is in the caller's apartment. He's refusing to leave after our caller asked him to leave multiple times. Male is 5'10", wearing tan hoodie, blue sweatpants.
1: Inside, and he's outside trying to get in.
0: Five, both parties are in the apartment.
2: Your apartment.
0: Our caller has asked the male to leave the apartment multiple times.
1: Proceed, we'll be out in about 2 minutes.
0: Three 44.

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1: Okay.
0: SC 74, left bound. Mileage is

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Pues,

This is Delta Lima, Austin Center. Respond to the Arias County Highway 2, Route 1, Ocho County. For a tree down blocking the road. Respond to the area of County Highway 2, County Highway 1, call through the Sierra County, straight down the blocking roadway. 4 feet.

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You're responding to 85 Orchard Street, Margaretville, for a 97-year-old male sick person. Catheter issues, BOS response. 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

0: 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Be BOS response. Margaretville Hospital, EMS. Margaretville Hospital, EMS, second activation. 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BOS response. No one's standing by 530.
1: responding.
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3-5 in service, let's say 15, 97, 78.

Kelder Curtain Station spray complaint domestic in progress. 215 Main Street, Village of Hobart. Kelder 438, status location. Received. C33, 1C37. Service. Needed a response for this domestic. 215 Main Street, Hobart. Caller stated she was pushed by her boyfriend, is pregnant. Caller is Amanda Blackstone. The boyfriend is Wesley Egner Jr. It can be heard screaming in the background. Male is an alcoholic, has not been drinking today. Can you show me a room? En route 728.

0: 3-3-1-C-3-7. Advising, we do now have the male party on the line. There's also a 1-year-old in the residence, as well as Wesley's father.
1: Receive.
0: 729.

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1: Disturbance 306 Phoebe Lane Apartment 15. Caller reported his neighbor William Schenkel, two car response, was beating on his door last night. This morning he found that that male had spray painted over his doorbell camera. Does have this on footage. Stated that the male stood at an angle trying to conceal himself from being seen. Advise if he'd like a second unit.

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2: Okay, all cars, prior to complaint, domestic dispute, verbal only, 193, Kenner Route 26, town of Afton. 104.
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2: Receive 1C25, 1C22, have you respond 193 Kenner Route 26 in the town of Afton between the county line and Sabanos Lane. Caller was Edward Fitch Sr. was in a verbal dispute with his son Edgar Finch. Correction, Edward Fitch Jr. Verbal only, negative weapons, negative alcohol. At the end of the call, the son left the residence, was walking up the roadway.

description, Edward Fitz Jr., verbal only, negative weapons, negative alcohol. At the end of the call, the son left the residence, was walking up the roadway.

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0: Jersey trailer registration on a trailer. Boy 74, Tom David Frank. Boy 74, Tom David Frank. I-88, I'm eastbound. Mile marker 34. 4920. Eastbound.
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0: 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State Highway 10, McMurdy Hill Road, Court Right. 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
1: 33, I can break from that, take that.
0: 3240, you can disregard 1C33. It's going to be a car versus your MVA, State 10 and McMurdy Hill Road. Negative injuries or airbag deployment. Vehicles pulled over as far as she can, guardrail preventing the vehicle from being fully out of the roadway.
1: Received as you need to.

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0: 能不能知道？Do you need traffic control over there?
1: Three, that's a negative. 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
0: Receipt, ADT.

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York, Tango traffic is out of New York. Boy 4294, King Adam Boy 4294, State 23, Timing 31.

Exit report's uncompleted. Vehicle was drivable. The owner was to take the deer guard since we was provided with a tag. Should we clear last? Second through. Received, 822.

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0: The number is 27696. 27696. The time of call was 747.

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1: 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We're going to be temporarily out of service. Grand jury.
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0: I'll be clear from that disabled vehicle. 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

Hobart EMS, Headwaters EMS, respond 215 Main Street, Hobart, 20-year-old female, chest pains, ALS response. 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

EMS, Headwaters EMS, respond, 215 Main Street, Hobart, 20-year-old female, chest pains, ALS response. So we're saying that at 9 o'clock.

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2: That's right, sir. 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

EMS, respond 10367, County Highway 23, 75-year-old male, sick person, vomiting, diarrhea, shortness of breath, ALS response, send EMS. Sydney EMS, respond 10367, County Highway 23, 75-year-old male, sick person, vomiting, diarrhea, shortness of breath, ALS response. So we're sitting by 913.

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1: You can show both units clear. The eviction has been canceled. The landlord for Classic Street, Charlie Park, did not show up for the scheduled eviction. I will be on a 19 for paperwork.
2: 140-240.

mobile information, we had a cop raider in the area of 8041 County Highway 18, Stanford. Call reporting a red farm truck with one functioning light attempted to run him off the road when he passed it. Again, mobile information in the area of 8041 County Highway 18, Stanford, Boonville Fire District. You can look out, red farm truck with one light functioning attempted to run the caller off the roadway. No one standing by, 929.

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0: 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Again, Mary John Lincoln, T389. I'll be on 32, just off of D2 pulling.
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1: Residence Way, McDonald Hall. 18-year-old female, sick person. 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

0: Field Squad 3993 from the EOC, respecting 43 Prospect. Correction, 43 Prospect. Between CW 28 and Main Street on a 72-year-old female traumatic injuries. Fracture repeating. Richfield Squad 3993 from the EOC, respecting 43 Prospect. Between CW 28 and Main Street. A 72-year-old female with traumatic injuries. Good as a Bravo priority. At 40.
1: Hancock MS, need a response, 560 County Highway 67, 60-year-old female, bleeding call, gathering further, Hancock MS. Hancock MS, need a response, 560 County Highway 67, 60-year-old female, rectal bleed, stomach cramping, ALS response. No, that's gonna buy 941.

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Just received another call from that RP. 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Hello, 15 Red Bell. 942.

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107. 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

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Arc Runners, repeating, Arc Runners, Arc 30 Runners, you're sending 192 Burdick Road between Sweet Hill Road and Pleasant Valley Road on a

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Spudders for spotting at Pathfinderville at Small Hawk House, 26 Oak Street. And a 57-year-old male, sick person. Director, repeat again, this is Squad 07, so first responders for spotting the Pathfinder Village, Mohawk House, 26 Oak Street, on a 57-year-old male sick person. Good as a Charlie Parity, 10-02.

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1: 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Talked that is a female in a vehicle, slumped over the wheels. She's been there about 15 minutes, no movement. You thought somebody should check on her?
3: 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I'll be around.
1: A dark gray Kia on the side of the building.

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705, check the welfare complaint. Respond to 1158 Griffin Road, town of Preston. Caller was 8 Rollins Close. Has had contact with his two children, 17 and 18 year old female, 17 year old male, over 2 weeks. Would like their welfare checked.

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one car motor vehicle accident, car versus deer, property damage only, intersection of County Route 17 and County Route 27 in the town of Oxford. Intersection of County Route 17 and County Route 27 in town of Oxford. They're looking for a red Chevy Blazer, car versus deer, property damage only.

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2015 Chrysler 200, four-door, color gray. Inspection shows expired 2/31 of 2020, correction, 7/31, 2026. 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
1: Yeah, Curtis, transport to 4429, the Highway 41, Town of Green. Fire fire, you're going to be 7688, you get 7688.
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That female says she was anemic, and that's why she was passing out. Advisor that it was not safe for her to drive. Reason for the transport. If you can give me a case number, I'll be clearing my concerns.

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C52 status location.

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Mark Calvisto, first responders, 3996 from Station 15, 108 Clarence Howe Road, dead end up at County 18, 70s male, not conscious, not breathing, CPR in progress. Mark Tour repeating, Pittsburgh first responders, 3996 from Station 15, 108 Clarence Howe Road, dead end up at County 18, approximately 7-year-old male, not conscious, not breathing, full arrest, go to the back home priority.

0: are available in Hospital Chalk for more assistance.
1: Received, we appreciate it. 108 Clarence Howe Road. And then off at Kenny Heavy 1870 male, CPR in progress. I do have Kenny Ambulance 396 entered from Otigo.

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1: Arturo repeating, Edmondson Squad 17 to first responders, requesting personnel at the scene of a cardiac arrest, 108 Clarence Howe Road, Town of Fedfield, 0491 is in Riverdale, last 1128.
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1: Center 12302 State Highway 206 Walton.
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2: Albany, New York. Patient weight 66 kilos. Initial heading 108 by 22 nautical, pending the weather. Seven, eight, got you chucking, what's 48 after?

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0: 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They are launching at this time.
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monitors. 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

plane. 2189, Kenner 24, be speaking with a caller with Wayne Eaton. He says his wife is home, Amanda, reference to a vehicle that keeps stopping in front of their residence.

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Now it's inbox, 1320.

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0: Received Perlaw on scene. Subjects declining EMS.
1: Advising, we are taking a check the welfare at the Family Dollar with two children left unattended in the vehicle. Would you like us to pull it?
0: No, I could take it. Vehicle description?
1: Silver Nissan Rogue, New York Ridge, Lincoln Paul Robert, 5074. Caller was remaining on scene.
0: Play one more time.
1: It's going to be Lincoln Paul Robert, 5074, New York.
0: Very soon.
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0: 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Human is a sick person. Say she was very sick, very weak, possible flu. Is complaining of chest pain on the right side of the chest as well as leg pain. Does have cardiac history. 336. 1329.
1: One, Walton, 3062, in service.

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Stated that a female with another child came out of the store, got in the vehicle, and left. Thirteen 32.

0: Council, EMS second activation, respond 36 Bellows Lane. 85-year-old female, sick person, chest pains, ALS response. Downsville EMS. Downsville EMS second activation, respond 36 Bellows Lane. 85-year-old female, sick person, chest pains, ALS response. So we're staying by 1332.
1: Negative, she left as well.
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2: 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Can you run around near Lincoln Paul Adam 8232? Lincoln Paul Adam 8232.

414, that's coming back on a 24 Toyota Suburban color gray to Christine Wood out of Stanford. 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
2: Respond to 401 Chase Road, town of Afton, between Morgan Hill Road and New Kahala Road. 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Was supposed to have a pre-op appointment before surgery. Never showed up today. They tried calling him multiple times, said it's very unlike him. He was aware it was an important appointment. They would like him checked on.
0: We'll get out.

0: 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Disabled vehicles. 1645 County Highway 26, Colchester. 526 evidence relay. 414 investigation, Bloomville. 408 fraud complaint. 1C33, 1C37, complaint Roxbury School.
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0: 2034, again, 2034, NRO 24, speak to that. Okay.
1: 1346. Self response, that we're standing by at 1346.
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0: 16-year-old male, complaining of headache bleeding from the nose. States he was punched by another student. Situation is under control. Male is out with the SRO. He's going to be in the room 206. Possible broken nose. 1347.
1: Two, 6, 2. 3262,
0: us and 51 around 2. Both ESM team 1347.

又到了喂。Civil vehicle on 17 eastbound, mile marker 275.

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1350.

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Satellite EMS, ALS Assist, 360 Miller Ave, Bovina, 68-year-old male, stroke symptoms, ALS response, Delta EMS. 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
1: 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We've turned EMS for AOS assist. 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
1: 1655.
2: Four six four.

0: Andrew, Bruno Seagull, 100-year-old female, fallen, possible left assist only.
1: Thank you.

0: For Joy. Or did he give a description of which group that this was in on 20th? Caller states he's going to be at the pull off north of that address on 26 across a small bridge. He's going to be parked there in a black Ford Maverick towing a trailer.
1: 10-4, thank you.
0: 13-6.
2: Neighbor, you wanted to argue as to why he's not allowed to stop at the road. You got the point across, you clear, that's

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0: Can you show me clear from Austin out of stop 2, Main Street Fleshman's?
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0: It's going to be in regards to that OP. This is going to be the actual address. I'm secure here. I'll advise when I clear.
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1: And remaining route 56 Goop is gonna go up Lee Hollow Road to 28 to O'Connor.
0: If you could get a patient update, please.

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1: 11562 is in Rue. 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
0: Greasy.
1: 1436.
0: Delmas. Stanford 9, Delaware.
1: Stanford 9, standby. Delaware to 562.
0: Patient is experiencing tingling on the right side. They are hypertensive, negative on Cincinnati.
1: 4-4.
0: Again, I did not. 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
1: Just show me clear off, order served, 1400, 1400.
2: Tomorrow. He's gonna call his doctor. He can show us clear right, sir.

0: Sandy PD.
1: Five zero. Need you to respond 17 River Street in the village. Caller's a Sean Forrester reporting there's a female out by the garage trying to break down the door. Possibly under the influence of drugs. Female's looking for someone named Jose.
2: Clear ellipsis
0: only 1409.
2: Involved in a transport, no one's available.
1: Yeah, it came in on the 911 line. They were on that transport though when they got it.
2: Figure out which creek bed they're looking for.
0: Team. 14-0-9.

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0: arriving Fox.
1: 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Boeing 56, Silver Swing, 2 O'Connor with Delhi 4 on board. 14-6.

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Spray complaint. 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

0: remain on scene here, wait for investigators from the state police. I'll be clear up here at the Stanford School.
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0: IMS AMR, need response, 41861, State Highway 10, Delhi Rehab Nursing, Elm Unit, Room 105, for a 61-year-old male. 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
1: Yeah.

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1: 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First staff, 61-year-old male, confused, diaphoretic, with loss of appetite, high respirations, O2 did drop, however they put him on 2 liters of O2 and got up to 96%.
0: 862 copies.
1: 1437.

0: 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Can you show me clear from last night at South 4, Joe's Road, Margaret Bell? 3C1437. AEMT.
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0: 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Does 862 still want us to respond?
1: I think we're all set. Thank you.
2: 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Delta 11, did you copy?
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0: 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We're spotting the Bassett Specialty Services 4580, so 28, a 63-year-old male sick person. We're repeating Harbor 70, First Responders Harbor Squad 3996, Mobile District 2. 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
1: 998 with update. 3993-3998 with update. Residents will be at the end of Hilltop Road, the very end of Hilltop Road. Yellow two-story, brown trim. That door should be unlocked.
0: Thank you.

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Charles 4450. 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

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John David Charles 4450. 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

Thank you, sir.

0: Appreciate any kind of respite complaint. Trespass just occurred. 3016 Daily 7. Any time of Cambridge.
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0: received you that location, 2-2. Received 2-5 and 2-2 and clear. 3016 Daily 7 between Lawrence Road and Kelly Road, Bainbridge. Trespass just occurred. Caller Robert McLaren states his neighbor John McInnesy came over in an older four-door Honda sedan, color gray. Did burn out in his driveway before returning. There was previously an order of protection. He's been advised he's not welcome on the property.
1: Repeat the address again.
0: 3016 3016 Daily 7, Town of Bainbridge.
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0: One Safety 7 complaint, Roxbury, 414 complaint, Stanford School, Delaware 423. Major response to the area of the Harpersfield Town Court, 25399 State Highway 23, for a dispatch here. 1531.

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2: College reporting is in no contact OP in place, protecting his wife. She's now called him twice in the last 10 minutes. He did not answer the calls as he's worried about violating the OP. However, he's now concerned if something has happened to their 5-year-old child, looking for a welfare check.
0: Receiving out.
2: 1535.

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For a possible house fire, air conditioner on fire, house filled with smoke. Fire Control 2, Wells Bridge Fire, Unit Dose Squad, Oneana, your fast response, 153, Lover's Lane, Lot number 7, crosses State 7 and Sand Hill in Unadilla. Caller reporting air conditioner fire, home filled with smoke. TAC 3 for operations, 1536. Fire Control, County Coordinators.

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0: County Coordinators, Otigo, mutual aid request, your response to a structure, possible structure fire, 153 Lovers Lane, lot number 7, across the State 7 at Sand Hill Road, Unadilla. Caller reporting a air conditioner on fire, filling the house with smoke. 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Caller reporting, air conditioner on fire, filling the home with smoke, 1538. On the way with 3656 to cover, 1538. Control OC4. OC4.
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0: Fire control, Wills Ridge Fire Unit, Oak Squad, second tone, your response. 153, Lover's Lane, Lot 7, crosses State 7 and Sand Hill, Unadilla. Possible structure fire, call reporting, air conditioning unit on fire, filling the home with smoke.
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0: Crosses State 7 and Sand Hill, Unadilla for a possible structure fire. Air conditioning unit on fire, filling the home with smoke, 1541.
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2: The park. Park has been posted that no one has bikes in the park. And they've been, the same kids have been told numerous times not to be down in there. He caught them down in there again today. Wanted to speak to a patrol again.
0: That's

0: 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I do have Oneonta on the way as well, 1546.
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1: 15 by 60, residential single wide. 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
6: Complain again, we're working on this right now.
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6: Received, I think we can send you to.
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Your response 691, Ketchum Road. Crosses County 49 and Bentley Road, Pittsfield 70, male, sick person, 26 Omega 28. Response, repeating, Pittsfield, first response 3995, your response 691, Ketchum Road, crosses County 49 and Bentley Road, town of Pittsfield, 70 male, sick, 26 Omega 28. Response 1555.

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1: Yes, sir. Wells Bridge incident on TAC 3. Again, Wells Bridge incident, TAC 3.
0: The 1600.

Bridge Command. Engine from Franklin, I just did speak to Delaware. Sydney 2463 on the way. Franklin has a crew. They'll be rolling momentarily. One six zero one.

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0: 5, 1, 7, 7, 2, 2, 5. One male out at a few risk field for processing, kill 1, 1, 2. 1, 7,
1: 7, 2, 2, 5, starting 406.

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0: 111, if I could delay you on your current complaint, have you take 12 back toward Oxford. Just took a call, a female right on the Norwich Oxford line, just getting ready to pass Turner Street. She's following a pickup truck of some sort, pulling a white trailer. States that there's smoke and flames coming from the trailer wheels. Just trying to get the trailer's attention, getting them able to stop. It's continuing southbound on 12.
1: Bring her out.
0: Two three seven Delaware. 2337. I'll be clear last back in service. 90. Clear back in 1613. 9 OC primary, I copy. You are on scene 1613.

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1: Negative contact with the caller. Unsure where that vehicle is now.

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1: Go back to County Road 4. 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I'll be clear and route toward green. Back to that trespass.
0: 1624.

0: complaint coming through the main floor in the center of town. Motorcycle, described operator, black leather jacket, white helmet, sweater on the line of traffic at the light, continued north on North Main.
1: Okay.

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Received.

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1: Need Chief to landline the 911 center. 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

0: 7, that's 124, 157, 1 female to Binghamton Regional from 30 Ann Street in Bainbridge. Billy Hudson.
1: Starting 124, 157, 1651.
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0: three zeros out. We got a white Ram 1500. 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Fuck this thing.
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0: 992 is en route to Tenango Memorial. 992-Tenango Memorial. Medic, please stop. Daily 23 dispatch to the Plymouth Fire Company. Are you all set with Alpha Patrol?
1: He should be okay. Thank you.
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1: Advise, this is going to be for cab course. You can advise the judge. I'll have starting mileage back to Espinoir, which when you're ready. Again, 49932.
0: Dusty Norwich, 49932. 1704.
2: Still going to be at the intersection of River Street and State 8.
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2: Salina 4.
4: The RP advised him to let his village PD know. He just wanted to voice his frustrations. I'll be clear back in service.
0: Received 1706.
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5098.

San First Responder, Tailwaters EMS responding 1, Beltline Drive, room 313. 79-year-old female, fallen, negative injuries, lift assist only. Anybody, 1710.

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Hancock EMS responding 53 Pine Street deposit, 48-year-old male, chest pain. Hancock EMS responding 53 Pine Street, 48-year-old male, chest pain, now 75-1731. Around 92-year-old female, incoherent, states normally to stand but now is unable to, did have abdominal pain yesterday.

Stalker, KMS, responding 2169, Dry Brook Road, Tompkins, 90, female, altered mental status. Stalker, KMS, second activation, responding 2169, Dry Brook Road, Tompkins, 92-year-old female, sick person, known as anybody, 1733.

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1: 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It's going to be the primary care building.
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1: Recon, we're showing route 1735. Same bone 619 is going to be in route as well. Approximately 3 minutes. NQRL female, alter mental status.
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Tucker TMS, additional EMS personnel needed to respond to the scene. 2169 Drybrook Road, Tompkins. 92-year-old female, sick person. Tucker TMS, CMT needed to respond to the scene. 2169 Drybrook Road, Tompkins. 92-year-old female, sick person, altered mental status. Now standing by 1735.

0: 12 Carson Station, full information only. Stanway 23, Stanway 30, on Roxbury, headed towards Greene County. Be on the lookout for a blue Honda bearing New Jersey, Young 70 William Paul Adam. Again, Young 70 William Paul Adam, New Jersey. That vehicle illegally passing and tailgating. Again, be on the lookout, Stanway 23, Stanway 30, headed towards Greene County on Stanway 23. Be on the lookout for a blue Honda Accord bearing New Jersey, Young 70 William Paul Adam. Again, Young 70 William Paul Adam, New Jersey. That vehicle's tailgating and illegally passing. That was clear, 37.
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3: 17 eastbound, just prior to 67, and under NORA.

the EMS responding 667 Ivanhoe Road, Masonville, 73-year-old female, chest pain. Sydney EMS responding 667 Ivanhoe Road, 73-year-old female, chest pain, 9 City by 7039.

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0: 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Call reporting neighbors possibly burning trash approaching building. 9175, 13C.
1: Burning trash. And that fire is encroaching on other buildings. We're dispatching the fire department.
0: Restraining out, 76 Maple Ave. Car reporting neighbors possibly burning trash close to buildings.
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0: 530. What was the address for the fire call? 6 Maple. Chief Peter.
1: Sorry, Chelsea, 64th.

0: 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And I have miles for you.
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1: 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I'll be in route back 6 running towards
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0: 3-3.
1: 3 will be out, stay highway 28, Federal Hill 2, with down wire. I believe it's going to be DTC, if you could just advise them to have someone smile.
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1: I'll advise in a minute.

0: Spectral 40 Tigo. 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
0: Appreciate it. Thank you, sir.
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0: 8014.

0: Falls Bridge Command.
1: I got all equipment. Tell return the quarters.
0: Receive, very good, sir. All equipment and manpower returning. Advise when you are home. 1817.

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Barksdale, only on station EMS call. Lettuce Apartments, 30 Fairview Street, apartment number 3, crosses Academy and Watkins Ave, City of Oneonta. 38 female, chest pain, 10 Delta 2. Repeating Oneonta, lettuce apartments, apartment 3, Delta response. 1823. County 326.

Bronc EMS, 2nd Colony District, 93262, responding 266 Leonard Street, Department A's in Adam 2. 83-year-old female, fallen, negative injuries.

0: Quebec EMS, 2nd Connor District, County 3262, responding 266 Leonard Street, Apartment A, Adam 2, 83-year-old female, fallen, negative injuries, no one standing by, 1824.
1: Yes, sir, 1693 is on the way, 1824.

0: system. That's 4-5 on Echo.
1: Yeah. Chief, what's going on? It's me, Apartment A's and Adam, number 2. 83-year-old female following negative injuries.
2: Carver's pedestrian motor vehicle accident, Southside Mall, area of J.C. Penney's, 5006 State 23, crosses State 28 in the Southside Connector, 69 male, 29 Delta 2 response. Repeating Oneonta, your response, Southside Mall, Carver's pedestrian, Delta response, 1827.
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0: 78, standby, in air standby due to distance for Otsego County in Oneonta, New York. 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

0: 7800, have you accepting with Binghamton as the only drop off per weather and per day, 1833. Be advised, this is for a car versus pedestrian.
1: Downs Will EMS, ambulance 619, responding 14784, Staley 30, Downs Will Central School, 14-year-old male, traumatic injury.

0: Townsville EMS, ambulance responding 14784, State Highway 30, Townsville Central School, 14-year-old male, traumatic injury, known as any by ET34.
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0: Copies. We're back in
1: 6-2, would you be able to point towards the Downsville Central School for a 14-year-old male traumatic injury? Ambulance 619 is going to have an extended ETA. Extended ALS, 14-year-old male took a soccer ball to the face. He has a history of brain surgery. Male is alert and cautious but cannot feel his arms or legs.
3: Alright, so
1: Oleana 6 is on. Yes, sir, LifeNet has called back. 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

0: Jacksonville Central School for a 14-year-old male took a soccer ball to the face. He has a history of brain surgery. He currently cannot feel his arms or legs. He's conscious, breathing, and alert. The year 1837, Delaware to Sydney PD.
1: Not an emergency, anytime you can.

Dyer County Medic 51 responding 14784, Staley 30, Downsville Central School, 14-year-old male, traumatic injury. County Medic 51 responding 14784, Staley 30, Colchester, Downsville Central School, 14-year-old male, traumatic injury. Known to anybody, 1838.

0: from the fireman's field. Yes, I have plenty of EMTs on the scene. I need the rig. If you could bring the rig to the entrance of the fireman's field, it'd be easier to access the patient.
1: 10-4.

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0: Are you going to be en route? If so, can I stand down 3262?
2: Patrick 10-4.
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0: 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His history of brain surgery is alert and conscious, however cannot feel his arms and legs. Start a damsel too.
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2: 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If you could advise my ambulance, there's a change now. I need them to pull into the school, come down by the concession stand, and there will be people that'll get them across the field.
0: Received. 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
0: 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Caller is doing a voluntary repo. A male that does not own the vehicle is threatening him and giving him a hard time. The female who owns the vehicle is being cooperative at this time. EDOH is a factor for that male, unknown weapons.

0: 1847.
1: This is a motor vehicle accident with airbag deployment. Vehicle partially blocking the roadway. Got a fire to IMS.

by Fire Dahi, MSQ responding in the area 45330, stay Highway 10, Dahi. Car is still motor vehicle accident with airbag deployments, female subject with a laceration on the leg. 901 school, 1848.

0: 会儿呢。
1: 王总，
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1: Fossil, show you the reach on fire in EMS. It's going to be a car versus your motor vehicle accident, a Subaru Impreza with airbag deployment. She's just requesting next available.
0: 10 about beater.
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1: Send the ambulance out of the field here. 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
1: 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You return post.

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0: Clear from left.
1: You're clear, 1858. Delaware to 423. One pending. 258.

0: suspicious person, 1991 Stanley 206 down Masonville. 423 complaint, 421 complaint, 44 MBA. Tower 1C25, south location.
1: Delaware, IRG 8, Sydney,
0: Echo, I can point Delaware. Receive, if you can respond in the area, 1991, stay highway 206, town of Meadville, for a suspicious person. Caller reporting that a black male with a zip up, black pants, white shirt with a name tag, is going around knocking on everyone's doors. Appeared to be an older male. He went towards Church Street from that address.

1901, Delano Crescent Station, final complete, speed on by 1C23, now it's clear, 1901. Delano 550. You're going to be en route to that West Main Street, Pearl Street's complaint. The caller's still on scene, inquiring when you're going to be there.

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1: That vehicle's been removed from the roadway. I'll be clear of back service.
0: Clear at 1905.
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0: 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Repeating, Wellsbridge First Response, Unadilla Squad 3996, your response, 105 Hilltop Lane, across street of Deadwood Drive, Unadilla, 73 female conscious, not alert, chest pain, 10 Delta 1, 1907.
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0: 23 and 31 en route.
1: 23 and 31 on the way. Your ambulance is westbound State 7 coming into Otego from Oneonta.
0: No one 9
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0: 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You check the welfare to 169 Drybrook Road, Town of Tompkins. 421 complaint. 414 Die. 423 complaint. 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
2: Highway 8 coming up on the

Walton Fire, responding 16 Munchin Extension for a structure fire. 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
1: 3072, Cheyenne Route, car reporting. Fire alarm's going off, laundry room is full of smoke. 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

Bay response request, pick up at Guthrie Robert Packer Hospital, Sayre, Pennsylvania, going to SUNY Upstate in Syracuse, New York. Patient weight is 23.2 kilos, possible needs NEB for special equipment, heading in distance of 261 by 53 nautical. Guthrie Air is currently on a flight, sending your weather 78.

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0: Victor, our call dropped. Are we confirming that you got delayed on scene due to being stuck in the driveway?
1: Okay, well, we're back in Hudson TV, so.
0: Received this confirming as well. You haven't heard from me on 619.
1: Returning. 2331
0: on the return, advise you're home, 1941.

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1: 463, just confirming you haven't heard from ambulance 619.
0: That's negative, we never saw them.
1: Received 1942.
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0: Cat at 2001.